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12: Hey, it's Evan Cohen. Coming up Thursday, we'll react to Game 2 of the Western Conference Finals. 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It's on Sportsmanlike, 6 a.m. Eastern, right here on ESPN Radio, ESPN 2, and ESPNU.
13: You have cancer. There's nothing you can do to prepare yourself.
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15: I'm going to fight it. I'm going to survive. There's no way I'm going to let this take over me.
13: Cancer doesn't care what you look like, who you are.
16: It may not save my life. It may save my children's life. It may save someone you love.

0: struggles so far. It felt like a dubious honor. I'm a huge Red Sox fan too. With that, it occurred to me that a homer off a position player could be considered defensive indifference. Why? If you're not giving runners steals because the defensive team doesn't try to get them out, then why are you giving them home runs? Thought it was just a fun topic to explore, given baseball's occasionally stingy approach to stats.
1: Yeah, that's an interesting, it's an interesting question. And it was funny, just coincidentally, last week, you know, we had David Ross on our game broadcast, and Rossi's first major league home run, he was playing with the Dodgers, came against the Arizona Diamondbacks, and it was first baseman Mark Grace pitching for the Diamondbacks, you know, veteran player brought in to save an inning, and Rossi went deep, and Mark Grace cussed him all the way around the bases as he was circling, because he's like, really, dude? You come up and you take that kind of swing against me in these situations? I agree with your overall point, but here's the difficulty of that, and someone who did a bunch of official scoring when I was covering the minor leagues, how do you score it? Like, it's easy to do the stolen base, indifference thing, because you just don't give credit to the hitter for that. But, you know, guy hits a home run off a position player. What do you do that in your scorebook? How do you deal with a, let's say he hits a grand slam. Who do you charge the runs to and all that? It's much more complicated, I think, than the stolen base thing.
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9: 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We'll react to game two of the Western Conference Finals. 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
13: Hey, it's Evan Cohen. Coming up Thursday, we'll react to Game 2 of the Western Conference Finals. Plus, after an epic collapse, will the Cavs have enough to rebound in Game 2? It's on Sportsmanlike, 6 a.m. Eastern, right here on ESPN Radio, ESPN 2, and ESPNU.
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3: The road to the NBA Finals ends here, with star guards setting the tone. The Cavs eye another upset, while the Knicks carry the dreams of all of New York. The Eastern Conference Finals, presented

0: Radio 93.7, The Fan. Pirates, a 7-0 shutout of the Cardinals. The win snaps a 4-game losing streak. Pittsburgh's 6th shutout this season, tied for the 2nd most in baseball. Cardinals are shut out for the 3rd time this season, 2nd time in the last 3 games. Brewers also with a shutout on Wednesday.
1: Cabrera brings home the pitch, and Hamilton rips one into center, down for a base hit. Around 3rd, and headed for home is Freeland. Now the ball gets past PCA. Ortiz still running. He's going to score. Hamilton around 3rd. He's on his way home. Here's the throw. Hamilton at first slide. He's safe. 3 runs on 1 swing from David Hamilton.
0: 620 WTMJ. Brewers, a 5-0 shutout of the Cubs, who are shut out for the 6th time this season. Brewers get their first series sweep of 3 or more at Wrigley since 2021. Braves, meanwhile, continue to win.
2: Looking for a base hit right here. And Austin hits a deep drive to center. Ruiz back to the wall. He just manhandled this thing. It's a 3-run homer by Austin Riley to straightaway center field. And it's now a 3-1 Braves lead in the top of the 2nd.
0: 680 The Fan. Braves a 9-1 win over the Marlins. Atlanta's 34th win in 50 games. Tied for their 3rd best 50-game start since 1900. 8th 9-run game this season as the Braves beat the Marlins 9-1. All evened up in Oklahoma City with an interesting move by the Thunder. That's next at ESPN Radio.
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21: Hey, y'all, it's Kyle Bailey coming up on a Thursday show. We are live from Charlotte Motor Speedway ahead of the Coke 600 this weekend. Some great guests stopping by. We'll see you at 3 o'clock.

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If you missed any of the show today, the Panther talk, it's been feisty, man, for the month of May. I like it, man. It's some good, feisty Panthers talk for the month of May. We recapped Spurs OKC last night. We had some great random crap stories we had some fun with. We saluted Khan for making first team all-rookie. Ryan Kalkbrenner just missing second team all rookie. So if you missed any of this stuff on today's show, go to the podcast.

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3: Hey, y'all, it's Kyle Bailey coming up on a Thursday show. 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Some great guests stopping by. We'll see you at 3 o'clock.

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16: Hey, y'all. It's Kyle Bailey coming up on a Thursday show. We are live from Charlotte Motor Speedway ahead of the Coke 600 this weekend. Some great guests stopping by. We'll see you at 3 o'clock.

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16: Hey, y'all, it's Kyle Bailey coming up on a Thursday show. We are live from Charlotte Motor Speedway ahead of the Coke 600 this weekend. Some great guests stopping by. 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
4: 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I probably wouldn't be in a huge rush to try to lock in an extension because it probably wouldn't be at a value he would be comfortable. So I would imagine all parties are very comfortable with this approach. Continue to focus on the football. Continue to focus on improving the roster, improving the depth of the roster. And if they continue to keep their focus on those things, the play of the quarterback, the play of Bryce, will continue to elevate.
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0: looking for that title this year with the Avalanche.
1: I'm sorry, I looked down. Jarvis texted in to say the Cowboys insignificant for 30 plus years is pretty crazy.
0: Well, so what's cool, I guess, is that the Canadiens, one of the most successful team in the NHL in terms of Stanley Cups, haven't won in over 30 years.
1: Okay.
0: You have the streak of the Cowboys being one of the most successful, for the longest time, the most successful team in the NFL, haven't won in over 30 years. And then look at the drought that the Yankees are going through.
1: Most successful
0: franchise in Major League Baseball struggling here.
1: Bicycle Herd brought this up, and I was just about to say it as well. Matt Olson, MLB's active Iron Man with roughly 830 consecutive games played. I think that was... it's probably a few more than that at this point, right. But it dates back to May of 2021. Mm. Top 10 to 12 all time and continuing to climb. So Matt Olson's Iron Man streak is pretty crazy. And then, of course, there's this one, and it belongs. PSL Sucker saying the Hornets no playoff streak is pretty long. Yeah, I mean, I guess we got to throw that one in there.
2: Hornets
1: as well.
2: No Eastern Conference final.
1: Yeah, no Eastern Conference final appearance. Yeah. Is it just them, or they're the only team, right?
2: Yep, because the Clippers decided to make the Western Conference Finals in 21. And I hate to bring this up, Kyle, but yesterday was the 25th anniversary of Game 7 of the 0-1 series between the Bucks and the Hornets. That series essentially cost the Hornets the team.
1: Okay, all right. Real quick, another Iron Man streak. Mikal Bridges with the Knicks, one of the longest active consecutive games played streak. I guess if that's just regular season, he's over 600 games as of the end of the regular season. So
2: remember those 20 seconds he played against the Hornets at the end of the year?
1: That's right, he did. I forgot about that. Panthers PSL Sucker also saying the Jets' no playoff streak is the best right now. What is that up to?
0: 15?
1: Yeah. I was going to say 18. So it's 15 years?
0: 16, right?
2: Yeah, go ahead and put 16. They're not doing anything this year.
1: That's true. True.
0: That's crazy, man.
1: All right, we'll come back. Hour number three, Darren Gant, the unofficial historian of Carolina Panthers football with Panthers.com. Uncle DG joins us next. 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
4: 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I got 30. Do I hear 35? 35. 35. Sold at 30. 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
22: I told Jack in the car, you know what the word of the year is? 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